0: Turn it up. 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Come on. Turn up that bass. Oh yeah.
1: Come on, turn it up, bass. Come on.
0: Now look here.

0: making it up. Loving, I'm living, so we turning up. Yeah, we turning it up.
1: Acá se habla en serio, sin rosca, sin operaciones, sin gritos vacíos. 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